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0: 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Coming up, some Parmalee and Jacob Hackworth.
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Game on 93.7 The Bull, number one for New Country. Quick question. Would you get a tattoo of your beloved pet? Because I thought about doing that this weekend with my Yorkie. He's adorable, by the way. But would you do it? I want to know. Hit me up. It's 93.7 The Bull. You told me.

0: on the Bull number one for New Country. Would you get a tattoo of your pet? Yes or no?
1: Yes, I would love to get a tattoo of my pet. Aww. I have a goldfish, aww, and I think that would be a perfect pet.
0: Yeah, because they can make the tail all cute and fluffy and stuff, but I think that's perfect. Let me know how it turns out. It's 93.7 the Bull number one for New Country. 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Call me up.
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0: Tomorrow morning at 8 a.m., people are hiring witches on Etsy to cast spells for them. 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

have a Willie Big Friday. Yes, I said that correctly. Listen all day to win tickets to the Outlaw Music Festival. And we also have Wynonna tickets. 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

0: Dustin Lynch, Easy to Love on 93.7 The Bull, number one for New Country. Yaya Martinez hanging out. 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

All right, just after 9 p.m. on 93.7 The Bull, number one for New Country. My name is Yaya Martinez, hanging out with you until midnight. Thank you so much for tuning in. And if you got those requests, send me a talk back on that free iHeart.

Dude, our Buffalo trip is going to be here quick. August 28th and 29th at Ozark Outdoors. Now, if you guys have missed it in the past couple of years, past 23 years to be exact, you might want to go to our Instagram page to get a recap of last year because it looked like so much fun. 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We'll see you there.

0: 93.7 The Bull, number one for New Country. And if you saw it this weekend, you're probably like me and crying quietly to yourself, talking about the new Spider-Man movie, Brand New Day. If you haven't seen it yet, my goodness, it's going in my top five Marvel movies because it was just so well detailed, so much emotion. It was a great balance of what was Peter going to do. And we actually could relate to Peter and some of the things he was dealing with in the movie. So if you haven't seen it yet, Brand New Day, Spider-Man, make sure you buy a ticket and go check it out. Trust me on that one. It's 93.7 The Bull, number one for New Country. Coming up, Dustin Lynch and Ella Langley.
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It's from his new album that came out on Friday, so congratulations to him. That's some good news, if you ask me. It's 93.7 The Bull. Got a girl from the

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You don't want to watch this on socials. You want to be there. 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

0: tomorrow morning at 8 a.m. People are hiring witches on Etsy to cast spells for them. We'll talk about that tomorrow morning on the Bobby Bone Show. 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

93.7 The Bold, number one for New Country. And you can connect with me on Instagram at Yaya Martinez is my username. I am getting up out of here, though. Thank you so much for hanging out. And I hope you have a beautiful rest of your night with Granger Smith coming up next.

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1: Hey, Granger, this is Don Moore, first-time caller. Listen to you quite a bit. Enjoy your show. It's good and wholesome. Keep it up. Take care.
0: Thank you, Don. I appreciate that, buddy. Appreciate

0: from Nashville's Music Row. It's Ann Hudson.
1: Well, congratulations are in order for Russell Dickerson and his wife, Kaylee. They're expecting their third child. The couple shared the news with a sweet beach video showing Kaylee's baby bump, and they captioned it, "One more face in that hallway hall of fame," which is so cute, referencing Russell's song, "Happened to Me." They are already parents to 5-year-old Remington and 2-year-old Radford, so naturally, fans are wondering whether baby number 3 will also receive a name beginning with the letter R. Parker McCollum put family first over the weekend as he and his wife, Haley Ray Light, prepare to welcome their second baby boy. Parker postponed concerts in Kansas City and Omaha after sharing that the baby was expected to arrive last Thursday. He said he couldn't be more excited to become a dad for the second time. The Omaha concert has been rescheduled for September 10th, with the Kansas City show moving to September 12th. Parker and Haley are already parents to their son, Major, who turns 2 this month.
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It's after midnight. Crank it up. But if you wake the neighbors, don't blame us. You know what? On second thought, never mind. We don't care. 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
1: I'm Earl Dibbles Jr. I'm a country boy. 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I got a story to prove it. The tables have turned on a California bike thief who stole an e-bike from the wrong man's daughter. Johnny bought his kid the e-bike that she used to get to school and work daily. 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

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I'll share that and some other things that went down on this day in history coming up in two songs.

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1: I'm Earl Nibbles Jr. I'm a country boy. I'm an honest boy, too, and crime don't pay. I got a story to prove it. In Florida, a couple tried to cash in on a fake winning lotto ticket, and now it's landing them in a ton of legal trouble. One was a $1 million prize using the scratch-off ticket she had crudely assembled from two non-winning tickets. Officials quickly noticed the ticket's alterations,

0: on charges of forgery and grand theft, facing a court date set for May the 10th, and convicted a couple on counts of just being dumb.
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Hey, as your Tuesday gets rolling, I thought I could kick things off with some good news, hopefully put a smile on your face. Hang on for two songs and I'll share this story with you.

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Number one for New Country, 93.7 The Bull. You know, I brought this up last hour, and I still want to get your thoughts on this. Maybe a story, if you got one. What did you do as a kid that you got away with? 866-607-8383.

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0: from Nashville's Music Row. It's Ann Hudson.
1: Well, congratulations are in order for Russell Dickerson and his wife, Kaylee. They're expecting their third child. The couple shared the news with a sweet beach video showing Kaylee's baby bump, and they captioned it, "One more face in that hallway hall of fame," which is so cute, referencing Russell's song, "Happened to Me." They are already parents to 5-year-old Remington and 2-year-old Radford, so naturally, fans are wondering whether baby number 3 will also receive a name beginning with the letter R. Parker McCollum put family first over the weekend as he and his wife, Haley Ray Light, prepare to welcome their second baby boy. Parker postponed concerts in Kansas City and Omaha after sharing that the baby was expected to arrive last Thursday. He said he couldn't be more excited to become a dad for the second time. The Omaha concert has been rescheduled for September 10th, with the Kansas City show moving to September 12th. Parker and Haley are already parents to their son, Major, who turns 2 this month.
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6: Everybody, welcome to Tuesday's show. 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
0: Morning.
6: Okay, I'm getting attacked online. Except it's kind of a compliment. I'm going to tell you what happened. I think they think they're attacking me, but I take it as a compliment. We're going to do that. Also, a country star went on Family Feud and dominated. Also, we took our baby to the mall for the first time, and that ended up kind of crazy. Glad you're here. Let's get today's show started now.

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2: During the pandemic, I started following this person on TikTok named Jax, J-A-X, and she would play piano in a room. And then she'd do funny songs, but then she'd bring on a girl that she used to babysit, and then she had a baby, and she had a song called Victoria's Secret that popped off, and just became a big fan. I got her on next. I'm going to talk to her. She's never lived in the South, and now all of a sudden she's living in the South, and she doesn't quite understand the culture, but we'll talk to Jax next.
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1: We'll go through my DMs. I'll pick a couple people to help out. 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
2: 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Bobby Bones. Bobby Bones
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few minutes away from another chance to winning your Vincent, Mason, Avery, Anna tickets for The Landing at Cedar Lake Cellars. That's on the way along with Josh Ross on 93.7 The Bull, number one for New Country.

0: it really summer now if you're not eating grilled meat at least three times a week?
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0: How about another chance at joining us at The Landing at Cedar Lake Cellars? What a great place to see a show, and what a great show this is going to be. I've got a pair of pit tickets to check out Vincent Mason along with Avery Anna for August the 22nd. You want to be there on the Bulls guest list. All you have to do is be my 10th caller right now, 241-0937. Caller number 10 wins your way in on the Bull, where I'll get you Shaboozy in less than 10 minutes. Good news is on the way next.
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0: Surfside ticket window is wide open here on the Bull. What's your name?
1: Hi, this is Amy.
0: Amy, you're caller number 10. Nice job.
1: Oh, yay. That's awesome. Thank you.
0: Yeah, this is going to be a fun show. Vincent Mason, Avery, Anna, The Landing, Cedar Lake, Sellers. It's a great place to see a show. And that, by the way, is August the 22nd, and you're there on the Bull.
1: Great. Thank you so much.
0: Well, thank you so much for listening. We appreciate that. By the way, another chance to win again tomorrow just after 9 here on the At Work Show.

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Kid

0: number one for New Country, 93.7 The Bull. Always appreciate you hanging out at work. I would be the at work guy, Billy Greenwood. Mentioned school getting underway in just a few weeks. I know in Edwardsville, I think we're now 9 days away. I think that's right. We're thanking teachers again as you head back to the classroom. 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It's just that simple. Get you Ella Langley in less than 10 minutes teaming up with Morgan Wallen and a throwback from Lone Star with Amazed on the Bull.
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I won $8 on the Powerball drawing last night, which just means I matched the Powerball. That drawing, by the way, now swells to $786 million bucks for tomorrow night. 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

0: tomorrow morning at 6:20. 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

Ready or not, pumpkin spice season is just about here. There's one sure sign that that's the case, and I'll tell you what that is after you get iHeartCountry On The Verge artist Stella Lefty with Boston on 93.7 The Bull. Number one for new country.

0: August has arrived, and so apparently with that also pumpkin spice latte, pumpkin spice season, again, back at Starbucks. The pumpkin spice latte, by the way, they say will return in just 3 weeks, August the 25th. Along with that, a new iced pumpkin cream shake espresso. My wife, Melissa, will love that. They also say that there will be a pecan drinks, banana bread-inspired creations, and a new cider item that contains chai and cider. Apparently, I'm not exactly sure what that's all about. All I know is I'm not ready for summer to end, so kind of a depressing time. Get your Kane Brown in less than 10 minutes, and a throwback from Alabama will play some mountain music on the Bull.
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another chance to winning $1,000 with that Great American Fill Up Nationwide keyword is on the way after you get Ella Langley on today's Talk Back Lunch Break on 93.7 The Bull. Here's Be Her. She

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have some food for thoughts on today's Talk Back Lunch Break that actually has to do with the chocolate chip cookie. But to pass that along after you get Bailey Zimmerman and his Chevy Silverado on 93.7 The Bull, number one for New Country.

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0: thoughts on today's Talk Back Lunch Break. I love learning something new. For example, today is National Chocolate Chip Cookie Day. Who doesn't love a delicious chocolate chip cookie? What I didn't know is we can thank Ruth Graves Wakefield for introducing the chocolate chip cookie to us back in the 1930s. She served up her chocolate crunch cookie to go along with her restaurant's vanilla ice cream. By the way, the name of her restaurant, the Toll House Restaurant in Whitman, Massachusetts. I had no idea that's where Toll House came from. You'll learn something new every day here on 93.7 The Bull. We'll get you Ella Langley in less than 10 minutes and a throwback from Tim McGraw.
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That's coming up just after 1 on 93.7 The Bull. Number 1 for New Country with Shaboozey. Good news.

got another chance to check it out. Wynonna at Stiefel Theater on October the 23rd. All you have to do is hit the talk back mic and tell me why you want to see why for your chance to win. 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

day, Potts Farm was a place to go. 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

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And again, this is the last week to win that money. Good luck.

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Average person will spend 271 days of his or her life doing this. Sitting on the toilet. 271 days. That's ridiculous.

0: Ooh, float trip star Dustin Lynch. By the way, you could still lock in your spot for this year's float. 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

0: 93.7, the bold number one for new country, and a stat that that I was telling you Stella Lefty's part of. It's pretty cool. 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Usually there's a pop song in there, pop artist. Stella Lefty Boston at number five. I Can't Love You Anymore, Ella and Morgan, number four. A couple of Ella and Morgans in here. Taylor, I Knew It, I Knew You, number three. Been By Now, Morgan at number two. And Choosing Texas still at number one. Never in the history of Billboard chart history on the Hot 100 has it been dominated. Top five spots by country music. That's what I'm talking about. Gotta love country music. Speaking of more country, Brooks and Dunn on the way. Luke Combs next. 93.7 The Bull.
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0: 93.7. The Bull, number one for new country and hooking you up. Scotty McCreery and Jackson Dean take over the landing at Cedar Lake Cellars coming up on the 29th. I got a free pair of pit passes. You want to get hooked up? Ninth caller right now, you get them for free. 314-241-0937. 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

0: check that Surfside ticket window with 93.7 The Bolt, number one for new country. Scotty McCreary along with Jackson Dean take over the landing at Cedar Lake Cellars. And you just won those tickets. You won pit passes.
1: Yes.
0: What's your name?
1: I want to hear. Melissa Mayberry.
0: Melissa. I mean, that's what everybody wants to hear is that they win, right?
1: Yes. For sure. Absolutely.
0: Congratulations. Have you been out to the landing at Cedar Lake Cellars?
1: No.
0: It's
1: no, I haven't.
0: So much fun. You're going to love it. And congratulations. By the way, more chances to win tomorrow, 11 and 3 on 93.7 The Bolt.

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0: number one for new country, 93.7 The Bull. It's time. This is your daily dose of randomness. Did you know, even though Nevada, obviously known for legalized gambling, Las Vegas, it's massive, they don't run the lottery. It's been illegal there to run the lottery since the state's constitution in 1864. Not the only state. It's like five states total. Hawaii, Alaska, Mississippi, Utah, Nevada. There's a couple of them. They don't run it. So they can't take part in the Powerball that's almost $800 million tomorrow night. Just saying. Don't know when you need it, but that's your daily dose of randomness. And now you know on 93.7 The Bull.
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1: 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Dusty, going to throw it back with Nitty Gritty Dirt Band and a few Ella Langley, Morgan Wallen on the way, too. And speaking of Ella, did you see she partnered up with Shiner Beer? A new limited edition signature beer called Dandelion Honey Kolsch. Due out on the 13th. And it's going to be nationwide, apparently, with brewed with dandelion honey for sweet floral notes and crisp drinkability. If I'm allergic to dandelions, can I still drink this? Honest question. I don't know how that works. I mean, I'm going to try it since it's an Ella Langley beer. Oh, yeah. Going to try it. Just hopefully I don't, you know, have a reaction. You know, it's 93.7 The Bull.
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Just about time. Another What Are You Thinking? 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Here's Dustin Lynch.

0: tomorrow, more why for Winona. Why do you want to go see Winona in October? Stiefel Theater. Billy Greenwood will ask that question after 9. I'll ask it again after 5. Tap the talkback mic. Got a chance to win. And speaking of winning, too, more tickets to Cedar Lake Cellars tomorrow. Go to the landing. Either go to Avery Anna and Vincent Mason on the 22nd or Scotty McCreary and Jackson Dean on the 29th. 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
0: 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Look at that. It makes it look like the glow.
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I'm Dusty, and thank you for taking 93.7 The Bull with you. 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
3: Some apps say they're free, then come the fees. 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